starlight through the clouds. Why won't anybody listen to me? Don't make me say it again out loud. Big star adoring, don't worry, baby.

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I still crawl up to you every night. Do not

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How can we drift so far? Sisters and brother, witches. Love and besos. Love and kisses.

position. 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Sent out for the cleansing. Listen, it's no kill. This shit is sacrificial. The Lord's will, the judgment is official. Track dog and facts, baby. 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

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But I want you to take your time. 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Now we're both crying. 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

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Then shall I find you in the chamber?

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0: 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You watched a small child let go of their balloon and begin to cry.
1: Can you sit down with me for a moment, please? Can you hold my hand? I am frightened.